0: on the next Fresh Air, after Jason Segel on what he's learned about psychotherapy and about himself by playing a therapist on the series Shrinking. His character is having a nervous breakdown while continuing to see patients. Segel is nominated for an Emmy for his leading role in Shrinking, which he also co-created. Harrison Ford plays his mentor. Join us.
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1: This is Nashville's local news and NPR station, 90.3 WPLN News. Sunny skies in the forecast again today, but not as hot as it has been. A high in the low 90s is in the forecast. Right now it's 70 degrees in Nashville at 619 as we take a look and how the commute's starting up.
2: Well, good morning. We do have some volume this morning on 24 westbound out of Laverne up through the Hickory Hollow area. We've had a collision reported on 24 west near the ramp to Harding Place. Also, watch for an accident driving in from the northwest side on 24 eastbound between Whites Creek Pike and Old Hickory Boulevard as you come down through the Joelton area. And you may see a wreck lingering on the west side on 40 westbound between 28th Avenue and 440. 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
1: This is Nashville's local news and NPR station, 90.3 WPLN News. Well, we are not under a heat advisory today. A high in the low 90s, although heat is expected to come back tomorrow. Right now it's 74 degrees at 819, and it's time to see how the commute's going.
2: A lot of traffic, Nina. Good morning. 24 westbound, heavy heading off past Bell Road. We've had a crash. May still be in the right lane there. We had a vehicle versus deer earlier. 24 west past Buchanan Road, exit 89, still busy there. A lot of stop and go on 840 west between I-24 and Veterans Parkway, and a couple of wrecks on 65 south between Vietnam Veterans Boulevard and Old Hickory Boulevard in Madison. 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
0: The timeless encouragement of Mr. Rogers as a way to bring us together. Plus, the latest WPLN ProPublica investigation on abuse in Tennessee's privately run juvenile prisons. Today at noon. 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

0: A message on its website reads, after September 15th, 2026, the Columbia House will no longer be accepting new orders. 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